0: one thing true.
1: On a stop, Cambridge Turnpike, in front of the museum, Mass Reg, 3 Yankee, Mike, Romeo, 78.

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0: Clear from the stop. Just going to be verbal to the operator for speed. I'll be clear.

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0: This is flagged down by an individual pulled off the side of the road in front of the gun house on Lexington Road. Master Edge, Echo Victor, 594 Victor. I'll advise.
1: Where is this?

0: Control, call car 6. 6. Car 6, can you signal 1 for report of the lobby in reference to suspicious activity involving the reporting party's PayPal account? Car 5.
1: The involved party here is going to be Natural Resources. They were just looking for some more information regarding the crash into the rock wall earlier. If I could just get the case number over the air, please.

0: control to car 7.
1: 7.
0: You respond over to Varick Street. Resident of 58 Eaton Street is reporting about 7 vehicles illegally parked.
1: Where is it?

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1: 5-7.
0: Was the complaint for vehicles parked on Easton or Varick?
1: Varick.
0: Received, thank you.

0: 7 in control. 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

0: Control to car 7. Check Sudbury Road, outbound from Route 2. Sort of a red sedan, possibly a Buick, erratic operator. It is all over the road. RP was no longer behind this party. When I got on the phone with them, said they turned left onto Sudbury Road from Route 2, heading westbound. Unknown direction after that.
1: Where is it?

0: Check the length of Sudbury Road and 117 to the Sudbury Town Line. Nothing shown. I'll be clear.
1: Right.

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1: Reaching.

Concord Fire Alarm Engine 4A3, Spawn Concord Park. 68 ComEv, elderly female, found on the floor with a chin tear. No LFE, 110.

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0: That's ON Sierra 4740 1246.
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1: 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Concord Park Assisted Living, room 117, 117. 85-year-old female, fell on the floor. Unknown how she fell. No LOC, but has a chin laceration. 113.

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0: 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West of the rotary, I'll be on the south of Mass 5, Lima, Victor, Bravo 37, 5, LPB 37, green, Nissan.
1: Racing.

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1: April, go ahead.
0: Mass Commercial, Papa, 46728. Parked in the side bot between Walgreens and Concord Market. Parked on that spot.

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0: Respond 10, Ingham Lane, 10, Ingham Lane. Ongoing neighbor dispute this morning at 6:30. 25-year-old son at 15 Ingham Lane opened his windows, directed his speakers at 10, blasted music. It's now stopped, but they have it recorded.
1: Where is she?

0: Motor Patrol.
1: Alright,
0: Hugh. 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
1: Q6-15521. 15521.

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0: Do we have a number in-house for the residence of 15 in the lane?
1: I have a number for the 25-year-old son.
0: Can you give him a call, see if he's home, and if he is, can you come to the door?
1: Where is he?

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1: Fire 2.
0: 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He was advised of the complaint. 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

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To speak with landscapers, they're looking into

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2: 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He's at 117 Prescott. 117.
1: Receive. 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
0: With fire to 216 Old Marlboro Road, 216 Old Marlboro for residential lockout.
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0: Sir, could you put me out at the High School Community Policing?
1: 387.

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Can you put us on the mail run, please? 3, 6.

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1: 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Sorry, 0, 11, 55.

0: fire alarm A3. 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

0: 37. That's it. 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Just call it out.
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0: 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Control 2, car 11.
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0: Parking complaint, Walden by Hubbard's vehicle parked in front of the hydrant.
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0: 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The vehicle is GOI.
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0: Vehicle 1 is going to be mass registration 6, Tango, Tango, X-ray 3, 7. Vehicle 2 is going to be 5, Whiskey, Foxtrot, 1, 9.
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1: I have the operator OLN for vehicle 1 when you're ready.
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Motor vehicle south, Cambridge Turnpike next to museum with mass registration, Mike Alpha 106 Papa. 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

Sound control. Car's up. I'll be clear. It's going to be a red warning to the operator of that vehicle for speed. Very soon.

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Respond 300 Baker Ave, fire alarm received on the digitized 1450.

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1: 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It's also called in by the alarm company for suite 165, 1652.

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1: Engine 4 is on arrival, three-story commercial building. Alarms are active, building's being evacuated. Engine 4 is establishing command, investigating.
0: Engine 4 on arrival, has command. Alarms are sounding, building's being evacuated. 14.

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0: Yeah, answering.
3: I'll pass command to you.
0: I have that. Fire on C3.
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4: 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I have a room here that appears to be dust from construction.
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0: Community detector point of 165, caused by substitute destruction. 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
1: Engine 4 has it. 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
0: Okay, do you need a fan, and are we okay to reoccupy the rest of the building?
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0: File on command.
2: Answering command.
0: Activated detector due to Workman. You can clear a lateral one.
2: Activated detector due to workers. Lateral one clear. Lateral one, copy.
3: Lateral one's clear.
2: Lateral one clear, 1500.
0: Command from engine 3. Engine 4, is that you calling? Engine 3 calling command. Answer. Yes. We okay to repopulate? Yeah, affirmative.

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We'll take a fan at the entrance. Racing. It's a 4, they're on their way over the fan. Engine 4 has it.

Engine 4 from Snapper. Engine 4, Andrew. Yeah, working on scene stuff. Yes, sir. It was a facility maintenance. Okay,

0: 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Engine 3, can you come in? Engine 3, answer. If you guys are all set on the Charlie side, you guys can clear. File on from Engine 3.
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0: Engine 4 is going to remain on scene for a few minutes. Facilities manager is on scene. 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

0: 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Party's missing from Hanscom Air Force Base, has history of Q5 statements and an attempt in September. Last ping showed in Peabody, Route 1 area. Party should be operating Mass Veteran, Alpha 1, Bravo 2, Lima, A1, B2, L. History of making Q5 statements and fleeing from his residence. Previously located in Kittery, Maine. Party was last known to be renting a motel in Portsmouth as of Sunday night. If located, stop, hold, check the well-being, contact Lincoln.
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0: 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Raise it. 5, control. 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
1: 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Verbal warning to the operator for speed. 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
1: 6.
0: Car 6, can you check the area of Thoreau Street, possibly headed towards Walden? A resident of 333 Thoreau Street reports that there is a female walking along the roadway with a 3-year-old child. Apparently had an argument with the boyfriend. Boyfriend kicked her out of the car. They've apparently been in the heat for several hours now.
1: Crazy. Clear the parking lot. All right.

0: 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Control is answering.
1: 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All clear.
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1: Car 6.
0: Sir, was able to make contact with that party. They're going to be pulled over on Thoreau by the tennis courts for Emerson Field for you to confirm. No emergency. They're advising of a system malfunction.
1: Very good.
0: They'll be in a white Range Rover.

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1: 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RP reporting. Solicitor for a pest control company called North Pest. Described as white male, riding a Segway, brown hair, hat with NP November Papa on it, wearing a t-shirt and pants.
2: Okay, so it's not just
1: last seen heading towards Maine.
0: Pretty safe.

0: 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Respond to Subway Road in the area number 49 for the 2-car motor vehicle accident. Unknown injuries. One vehicle is parked with airbag deployment. 1801.
1: Control car 6, car 5. Area 49 Sudbury, report of a 2-car MVA. One vehicle was parked, struck by a vehicle driving down Sudbury Road. There is airbag deployment. Fire is also responding.
2: 6-7. 5-7.

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0: Engine 382, fire responding. Subway road in the area is number 49. With a 2-car motor vehicle accident.
2: Road. Shut down outbound.
0: Those two.
1: 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Six is

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1: 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The established command investigating.
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0: 1804. 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
2: 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Do you possibly have a phone number on the site file?
1: Stand by, I'll look and attempt.

0: from C3. 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
1: Okay, received. 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
0: Received. 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

0: Sonnet Angel. Answering car 5. Angel, all units clear. I'll take the report for this crash.
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0: 4 to Concord Control.
1: Answer couple.
0: Control, while we were at this call, a passerby reported that there was a party asleep behind the Middlesex Bank on the bench. Her stating it was over a couple of hours and she was concerned for his welfare. Myself and Six will be checking the area. It's Mr. Burton.

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0: Yeah, that's Mr. Burton. He just has a headache and he was resting. No issues. Service is often declined. Both units clear.
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0: Clear of everything, Rick.
1: A3 clear in 1914.

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